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Won't do safe time, tennis is no monk touch again. 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
11: And I'm Zhen. 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Hello Xizang comes to you every day with some major and interesting news and stories in China's Xizang Autonomous Region. Okay, coming up in this edition.
12: Catch up the latest news reports about Xizang. 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
6: President Xi Jinping hails CPC's 105 years epic urges, building model socialist China.
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6: China's law on ethnic affairs takes effect, the bastard's legal basis for ethnic unity.
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11: Chongwen Xizang Railway brings new life to Tatsu family over 20 years.
6: President Xi Jinping hails CPC's 105 years epic urgency building model socialist China. Chinese President Xi Jinping hailed the 105 years history of the Communist Party of China, or CPC, as the most significant epic of Chinese nation and urged the party to press ahead to build China into a model socialist country on schedule. Addressing gatherings marking the CPC's 105th founding anniversary in Beijing, President Xi, also General Secretary of CPC Central Committee and Chairman of the Central Military Commission, called on party members to remain steadfast in their convictions and works tirelessly to fulfill the party mission in the new era and on the new journey. The founded in 1921 against the backdrop of the weak China, pledged by the foreigners, humiliations and poverty, and CPC has grown from the small group of just over the 15 members into the world's largest governing party with a tremendous global influence. President Xi underscored the importance of the meeting as the goal of the fully realizing socialist modernization by the middle of the century. He set time to stop for the no one and neither does the history. President Xi said, whole party must adhere to its basic theory, basic line and basic policy to the remain undoubted by the passing clouds and stayed on course through the wind and waves. Strengthened parties must rely closely on people to create historical feats. She urges party members to follow the reinvigorate and enterprising spirit for the getting things done. He also called on the whole parties to actively respond to the risk challenger and path ahead. He warned China development in now is the period where strategic opportunity coexist with the risk challenges and where uncertain and unpredictable the factories are on the rest. that we must always be prepared to withstand major tests of the high winds and raging waves and event violent storms. He said as the profound changes unseen in centuries accelerate, the world has entered a new period of the turbulence and transformation, with humanity once again standing at the crossroads of the choice. He said we must continuously promote the building of the communities with a shared future for humanity. President Xi also stressed advancing full and rigorous party self-governance with a sustained efforts to win, thus the tough, protracted and out of battles against the corruption. He added, "Is the imperative that all of us in the party never forget our original aspiration and founding mission. Thus, we always stayed modest, prudent, and hardworking, and thus we have the courage and ability to carry on our fight." According to latest statistics, the CPC now has the nearest 101.29 million members over the 5.43 million primary level parties organizations. At gatherings, President Xi conferred a July 4th medal and party highest honor. 8 individuals received honor this year. Outstanding party members, party works, and primary level party organization from the cross country were always honored at a 3,000 strong gathering. The event was attended by Li Chang, Zhao Leji, Wang Huning, Cai Qi, Ding Xuexiang, and Li Qi, all members standing committee of the Political Bureau of the CPC Central Committee, as well as Vice President Han Zheng.
11: Promotional event for a 5th volume of Xi Jinping, the Governors of China, held in Turkey. A promotional event for the 5th volume of Xi Jinping, the Governors of China, was held on July 1st, bringing together government officials, scholars, and publishers from China and Turkey. Participants said the new volume is an authoritative work that comprehensively and systematically presents the latest achievements of Xi Jinping's thought on socialism with Chinese characteristics for a new era. It vividly showcases the theory and practice of Chinese modernization on the new journey and offers a profound exposition of China's vision and proposals for advancing the building of community with a shared future for humanity. As the event coincided with the 55th anniversary of diplomatic relations between China and Turkey, they said exchanges on state governors' experience with the modernization at the theme would help deepen political mutual trust, promote the alignment of development strategies between the two countries, and enable both sides to advance together on the path to modernization. Addressing the event, Chalar Adem, Deputy Speaker of the Grand National Assembly of Turkey, said the 5th volume of Xi Jinping, The Governors of China, provides a valuable reference for understanding China's policy, direction, and strategic thinking on global issues. He said Turkey is willing to take this event as an opportunity to further deepen exchanges between the two countries, legislators, and practice cooperation in various fields, enhance synergy between the Belt and Road Initiative and the Middle Corridor, and achieve new progress in economic and trade, investment, people-to-people and cultural exchanges, and tourism cooperation. Gökhan Jaktizik, Deputy Minister of Culture and Tourism of Turkey, said the promotion event for the 5th volume of Xi Jinping, The Governors of China, held in Turkey, was highly inspiring. He said, "The book systematically explains that the Communist Party of China, through adhering to its people-centered development philosophy, has achieved a sustained and healthy economic and social development in China and maintained long-term social stability. Adding this provides positive inspiration for the international community, especially for Turkey. Turkey is willing to deepen people-to-people exchanges and mutual learning among civilizations with China, injecting new impetus into bilateral friendship and cooperation." Gary Finden, a prominent Turkish sinologist, said that book serves as bridges connecting different civilizations and play an important role in cultural exchange. During the event, the Chinese side presented Turkish guests with copies of the English edition of the fifth volume.

0: volume, and the Turkish edition of the second volume of Xi Jinping, The Governors of China. Participating experts, scholars, and youth representatives engage in in-depth exchanges on topics, including economic and trade cooperation, green transition, mutual learning among civilizations, and global governors. The event was jointly organized by China State Council Information Office, China International Communications Group, and the Chinese Embassy in Turkey. More than 200 participants from the publishing industry, think tanks, media organizations, and other sectors in both countries attended the event.
1: China's law on ethnic affairs takes effect, the Bastos legal basis for the ethnic unity, the Ethnic Unity's Progress Promotion Law, China's fundamental law on ethnic affairs, entered into force on July 4th, stresses law-based governor in the country's ethnic affairs, adopted March by the National People's Congress, or NPC, China top legislature. The law is designed to enhance cohesion, the common prosperity among all 56 ethnic groups. This comes as country entered the final decade of its drive to basically achieve the modernization by 2035. The 2020s, the census showed China ethnic minority population exceeded 125 million, accounting for 8.89% of the country total. Authorities said the degree of the exchange's integration among different ethnic groups has reached an parallel level to force them. The laws elaborate from the perspectives of the legal theory on core concepts such as forging a strong sense of the community for Chinese nation and advancing the building of the community of the Chinese nation. It stimulates thus upholding national unity and assess solidarity is the responsibility of the all Chinese citizen and prohibit discriminations and suppression against any ethnic group. The law set out supportive measures on the cultural integration, social intermingling, and economic developments in ethnic minority regions. The laws provide equal legal guarantee for the employment, entrepreneurship, and cultural rights for all 56 ethnic groups in China and ensures that no ethnic group is left behind the country modernization process. The combined GDP of the five autonomous regions, which are home to large ethnic minority population, the Inner Mongolia, Guangxi, Xizang, Ningxia, and Xinjiang, grew at average annual rate of 5.6% from 2020 to 2024. Outpacing the national average, the law stimulates the state that shall promote standards of spoken or written Chinese language, while also respecting and safeguarding the right to studies and use ethnic minority languages. Authorities have promised to strengthen public education of the legislation and follow-ups on the formulations and revision of the local level regulations. Chen Ruifeng, head of the commission, said National Ethnic Affairs Commission is working with the relevant department to formulate a five-year plan for the promoting ethnic unit and progress.
0: AI-powered inspection system transformed Chongqing Xizang Railway safety. An AI-powered inspection system that identifies defects seconds. It's transforming Chongqing Xizang Railway Safety Management at the Sling East Rolling Stock Depot in Chongqing Province as the railway marks its 20th anniversary on July 1st. Using 5G to transmit high-definition images from track-side cameras, the system can detect more than 300 types of carriage defects in real time. A full freight chain inspection now takes just 3 to 5 minutes, reducing inspectors' workload by 70%, while raising detection accuracy to more than 98%. 2 decades ago, inspectors worked nearly 20 kilometers a day at elevations above 3,000 meters, enduring altitude signals, freezing temperature, and intense ultraviolet radiation as they manually examined every carriage component. The introduction of the TFDS track-side imaging system, a 3D detection system for freight cars based on point cloud data. In 2016, moved inspections indoors, laying the foundation for today's AI-powered system. Engineers have

0: adapted the technology to the plateau's harsh environment. The icing equipment keeps cameras operating in temperatures as low as minus 40 degrees centigrade, reducing weather-related faults, alarms by more than 95%. Intelligent technologies have also been introduced to overhaul workshops, a big data monitoring network linking Germu, Nongchu, and Lhasa. Lan Yuzhu, director of the workshop, said over the past two decades, railway safety management has evolved from manual inspections to intelligent risk prevention. He said AI and big data will continue to strengthen the long-term safe operation of the world's highest railway.
1: 20 years Songhai Xizang Railway transformed the regional logistics. Sun Wangdang first saw the trains not on the track, but in the school textbook. He was raised in Lorong, the remote county with a charmed city, Xizang Trans region, a mountainous territory where a childhood was measured by the livestock, herdings and highland bunny filled rather than transit timetables. When he asked his teacher to describe the trains, the answer stayed with him. A train is many times faster than the horse you ride. In 2003, following his father's advice to acquire the technical skill, Sun Wangdang was admitted to the vocational railway school in Lantau, Gansu province. The journeys from his isolated home took 6 days, requiring the transit on horseback, followed by the long-distance regional buses. He finally boarded his first conventional passenger train in Guam, an industrial outpost in Zhongwei province. He recalled it felt so cool, fast, and steady. The infrastructure that once existed only as the textbooks illustrations became his profession. After joining the regional railway system in 2007, he qualified the pilot locomotive onto a high-altitude plateau. By 2021, he was selected as one of the primary drivers operating the advanced Fuxing bullet trains on the Lhasa Ningxi and Lhasa Shikezi lines. 2 decades after the first track linked Lhasa to the rest of the China National Rails Network, Sun Wangdang, Korea's flag to socio-economic transformation, the expression of the Zhongwei Xizang Railway, has structurally redefined transport, logistics, and urbanization across the plateau.
0: Zhongwei Xizang Railway brings new life to Tatsu family over 20 years. 21 years ago, as the construction of the Zhongwei Xizang Railway was in full swing, Xinhua photojournalist Qiu Guo took a vivid photo at the construction site in Dengxiong County on March 30, 2005. In the picture, two girls were sitting beside a rail with bright smiles on their faces. Now, one of the girls, Tatsu, is already a mother of three when she meets with Xinhua photojournalist again and talks about the great changes the railway has brought to the snowy plateau. Tatsu said, as the watches the trains pass by here every day, it hits her that 21 years have gone by in the blink of an eye. Since the Zhongwei Xizang Railway became operational on July 1, 2006, and in Xizang's long history without rail service, the total volume of goods transported into and out of Xizang by rail has exceeded 100 million tons, while the number of passenger trips has surpassed 41 million. During these 2 decades, the Zhongwei Xizang Railway, this major transportation artery, has been continuously improving the lives of people on the planet. 20 years ago, Tatsu's family had a motorcycle at home and their income was maintained only by grazing. Nowadays, relying on animal husbandry and cargo transportation, the family owns 3 trucks, a loader, 2 private cars and 2 motorcycles and more than 50 yaks. Tatsu said, with her daughters in her arms, all kinds of clothes and daily necessities can be easily purchased. In front of Xinhua photojournalist camera, Tatsu posted photos with her girls, while wearing beautiful and fashionable outfits, making a sharp contrast to the oil-stained and worn-out cups of Tatsu's clothes in the old picture. Tatsu said, now she has 2 wishes. First, she hopes her 3 children can study hard and grow up healthily. Second, when she has time in the future, she will take her kids on train to visit the capital city of Beijing. That's news for today. On behalf of our news program editor Yuan Haifang, thanks for listening.
2: Known as the roof of the world, Xizang lies on the world's highest plateau. 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Join us for a 60 minutes journey across this fascinating wonderland.

0: Now the weather forecast for Monday and Tuesday. Less sunny, high 29 and low 16. Shikuzi, light rain to cloudy, high 27 and low 11. Ningxi, light rain to cloudy, high 28 and low 16. Local light rain to cloudy, high 27 and low 11. Nekchu, light rain, high 20 and low 7. Chamdu, light rains, high 29 and low 11. Ngeri, light rain to cloudy, 22 and high speed low 8.
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1: Welcome to Xizang Story, the program where we share inspiring journeys from the roof of the world. Today, we have a very special guest, a young woman from Lhasa who just graduated from college and decided to carve her own path. She's now a travel blogger, an online shop owner, and a global explorer who has been to Thailand, United States, Singapore, Japan, and beyond. Let's welcome Nunzila to share her unique story of courage and creativity. Let's continue the interview.
0: Get rid of busy work in the afternoon for half an hour. 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Xizang Story takes you on a journey into romance and resilience.

0: Listen to those fascinating stories from the roof of the world. Let the body and mind rest for a little while.
1: Some people say it's too dangerous for a young woman to travel alone. What do you think, and how do you protect yourself? Any special habits or tips?
2: It depends on how you treat this journey.
1: Mm-hmm.
2: Yeah, if you just go to check in some scenic spot, mm-hmm. it's not dangerous.
1: Mm-hmm.
2: It's not dangerous, and the local people are so kind
1: mm-hmm.
2: and respectful.
1: Mm-hmm.
2: So you don't need to always like scare, if I go abroad, there will happen something. No.
1: Mm-hmm.
2: Yeah, so if you use the regular app to book and get the information,
1: mm-hmm.
2: book the hotel,
1: mm-hmm.
2: it doesn't matter.
1: Mm-hmm.
2: Don't use any irregular apps to book a hotel or something like that.
1: Mm-hmm.
2: And I never talk with stranger. Yeah.
1: You don't talk with stranger?
2: No.
1: You don't talk with taxi driver?
2: Oh, that is okay.
1: Mm-hmm.
2: Just a short time.
1: Mm-hmm.
2: I can just a little bit talk with them,
1: mm-hmm.
2: but not long.
1: Mm-hmm.
2: Yeah, like we are talking here and then, oh, next, where do you want to go? I want to be with you, blah, blah, blah.
1: Mm-hmm.
2: So
1: small
2: I
1: talk.
2: Yeah,
1: mm-hmm.
2: just talk a little bit. It's fine,
1: mm-hmm.
2: but not too much, deeply.
1: Mm-hmm.
2: Yeah.
1: That's the way how you protect yourself.
2: Mm-hmm.
1: Mm-hmm.
2: And I never go alone in the night,
1: mm-hmm.
2: especially in a bar.
1: Mm-hmm.
2: Yeah, so in the morning, just look around the view and scenic, and then go back to your hotel
1: mm-hmm.
2: and have a good rest.
1: Mm-hmm.
2: Yeah, just like that.
1: Mm-hmm.
2: Not too much connect with stranger.
1: Mm-hmm.
2: Yeah.
1: In one way, you can protect yourself.
2: Mm-hmm.
1: But in other way, it might, you know, reduce the interest of your journey.
2: Mm-hmm.
1: Because don't you think that if you met some interesting people...
2: that depend on, like, I just enjoy in the present.
1: Mm-hmm.
2: Yeah. If we in a group tour,
1: mm-hmm.
2: We can talk this whole day.
1: Mm-hmm.
2: Yeah. And if we in a some of place,
1: mm-hmm.
2: We can talk, we can play together.
1: Mm-hmm.
2: After that,
1: mm-hmm.
2: it's fine.
1: Mm-hmm.
2: Yeah.
1: Mm-hmm.
2: I don't want more
1: mm-hmm.
2: because I have no idea who you are.
1: Yes.
2: We can
1: right.
2: enjoy this moment.
1: Yes,
2: but after
1: right.
2: this, okay, separate.
1: Yes.
2: Yeah.
1: That's a very good way
2: mm-hmm.
1: of protecting
2: so,
1: oneself.
2: So I always like that. If we go in a travel with group tour,
1: mm-hmm.
2: We can from
1: mm-hmm.
2: morning to the night.
1: Mm-hmm.
2: But after that, no.
1: Mm-hmm.
2: Yeah.
1: That's
2: just enjoy
1: cool.
2: this moment.
1: Oh, that's
2: and,
1: cool.
2: and tomorrow
1: mm-hmm.
2: I might meet other person.
1: Mm-hmm.
2: Yeah, okay. Yeah, then yeah, we just can connect
1: mm-hmm.
2: more. Yeah,
1: mm-hmm.
2: just like that.
1: Mm-hmm. Just live in present.
2: Yeah, live in the present.
1: Okay.
2: Mm-hmm.
1: And when you were traveling alone,
2: mm-hmm.
1: have there been moments when you really miss home, miss Lhasa? And for example, when you get sick or met someone unfriendly, in those moments, did you cry?
2: Oh, absolutely. yeah, I miss my hometown, my family, especially it's also in America.
1: Mm-hmm.
2: Yeah, because culture shock make me feel so alone.
1: Mm-hmm.
2: Yeah. And I have no friends, no family there.
1: Mm-hmm.
2: And sometimes we have like
1: it's hard to make friends.
2: Oh yeah, I
1: mm-hmm.
2: think so. Yeah, because our culture and their culture
1: yeah.
2: are definitely different. So
1: mm-hmm.
2: sometimes it's so hard to make the friends.
1: Mm-hmm.
2: Like they also have like same as me. At the present, in the present
1: mm-hmm.
2: and not too deeper.
1: Mm-hmm.
2: They also have like that.
1: Mm-hmm.
2: And if I got some trouble, I just can digest by myself
1: mm-hmm.
2: because I want to call some of my friend or my family. But we have jet lag.
1: Yes.
2: Yeah, so...
1: You can write diary.
2: yeah.
1: Next time you write diary, then
2: mm-hmm.
1: you can talk to yourself.
2: So sometimes I make some video.
1: Oh, yes.
2: Yeah, I make some video and save it by myself.
1: Mm.
2: Yeah, so...
1: I think it's very good to, you know, write diaries about your journey because there's one girl who I really like.
2: Mm-hmm.
1: She's also a travel blogger.
2: Okay.
1: Travel blogger.
2: Mm-hmm.
1: And she wrote a book about her travel around the world.
3: Wow.
1: That book is there in the past. I can find a book for you.
2: Oh, really?
1: You may check on that book. I think that's really interesting because she wrote all the stories of her journey. And I think you can also, just write diaries or anything interesting or anything that make you sad, and you can write it down, and then later with your, with more pages, more story will come, and then maybe it can become a book.
3: Wow, that is a good idea.
1: Then many Tibetan young ladies or boys can, learn from your experience, right?
3: Yeah. Oh, that is a good point.
1: Yeah.
3: We'll try next time.
1: You should try, I think. Yeah. Because I think many people will be interested in knowing those stories.
3: Yeah, I think so. Mm-hmm. Yeah. Mm-hmm.
0: Listen to those fascinating stories from the roof of the world. Let the body and mind rest for a little while.

0: get rid of busy work in the afternoon for half an hour. Turn on your radio and listen to the stories and songs from the third pole. Xizang Story takes you on a journey into romance and resilience.
1: So when you feel lonely, exhausted or lost, who do you turn to? Your mom? And or what keeps you going now?
2: One is my mom. I don't want to let her down. Mm-hmm. And sometimes I will watching some inspirational movies like The Pursuit of Happiness, Wonder, or inspirational interview of like celebrities. Then I can encourage myself. I always say, they can do, why not me? So I always push myself. And I love one singer who is Selena Gomez. My phone case. It's also her.
1: Dun, dun, dun, dun. Is that her?
2: She has a lot of songs. I watched a lot of her live show and interview. She's life is miserable, but she always so strong and shining by herself and improving.

0: move the people who she is. So she's the one of my role model. So I always look out for her.
1: How do you find her?
0: Oh,
1: at the beginning.
0: I love her song when I was in high school. I already follow her. It's like 14 or 15 years. Yeah, then when I was in college, when I learned English, I can do it well and I want to give up it. Then I will watch her some kind of interview, then give me a lot of encourage. Oh, I should learn. If one day, if I can go her concert, I can understand what she's talking about. So just push me to learn it.
1: So at the beginning, you just listen to her songs.
0: Yeah.
1: And then you become interested in her.
0: Yeah. And then
1: know more about her.
0: Yes. And I feel like she's so strong. Yeah, not just music. Her life is really miserable, but she's still shining by herself. So
1: I'm just very lucky to find role model in one's early age, right? That's very important.
0: Yeah, I think so. Yeah.
1: If you find the right role model, then it will give you good energies.
0: That is why I follow her like 14 or 15 years.
1: Can we listen to one of her songs?
0: Oh, really? Oh, she has a lot of songs.
1: One of your favorites?
0: Oh, my favorite. We don't talk anymore.
1: Oh, I see.
0: Yeah.
1: Isn't it from Justin Bieber?
0: No, she's Justin Bieber's ex.
1: Oh.
0: You know that?
1: Oh.
0: Oh, yeah.
1: So that song is written by her or by...
0: Oh, this song is her with Telly Put, not Justin Bieber.
1: Oh.
0: Yeah, they cooperated. Write down this.
1: Oh,
0: we don't talk anymore.
1: I know that song. This morning I'm listening to that song because there's another melodies or something. They are making it to a different version.
0: Right? Yeah, there's a lot of version.
1: Yeah. Oh, I see.
0: Her song is so famous, but a lot of people don't know
1: who sings that. Yeah, yeah.
0: But
1: I thought that was Justin Bieber.
0: No, that is Telly Put.
1: Oh. See,
0: yeah, her has a lot of songs.
1: We don't talk anymore. That song's maybe like also 10 years ago, right?
0: Yep.
1: When I first heard that song, that's 10 or 50 years ago.
0: Oh, right? Yeah. Yeah, that is old song.
1: Yeah. I see.
0: Actually, her song all are so good.
1: Oh.
0: Yeah.
1: I should check.
0: Yeah, you should check it.
1: Okay, check out her song and her stories.
0: Yeah.
1: And what is your biggest dream for yourself right now?
0: In fact, I already done half of my dream.
1: Whoa!
0: Yeah, because I want to have my own business when I was a kid, and I got it. And
1: when you were a kid?
0: Might be high school.
1: High school? When you were in high school?
0: Middle high school.
1: Oh.
0: And I...
1: How did you come up with that idea?
0: Because I love freedom. Yeah. So I think I don't need more money, but just can manage by myself. I just want to be myself like that. I don't want people control me. That is
1: just
0: what...
1: Just like me. I'm also that kind.
0: Yeah, so... And I also don't want my mom control me. But why she support me is because I can do anything. What made I decision. I will improve myself to her. So that is, she trusts me and support me. If I not like that, she's not going to support me.
1: Oh, yeah. I see. So, you prove yourself.
0: Yeah, always. So she trusts me and always support me.
1: Oh.
0: Yeah.
1: I see.
0: So
1: you are living in your dreams.
0: I want to go different countries for travel, and I already done that. Already come to half of my dream, and might be in a future I wanna expand my career and do an international business like that.
1: Right now you are selling small things online, and you already told me you came up with this idea when you were in middle school. What did you sell in your online shop?
0: Actually, I did online business when I was in university. After graduate, I realized with

0: let my hobby to be my career. And I looking for good products all around the world and cooperate with good enterprise and a world taste and promote these products no matter where I am. I will always doing my live streaming to sell it. Yeah. And the premise is that I have a good product. So then if I have a good products, then a lot of customer can buy it.
1: Yes.
0: So I don't need to worry about, I can sell it.
1: Yes.
0: So
1: yes.
0: I believe my products are worth to buy. Yeah.
1: Oh, I see. And we came to our last question. Wow, so quick.
0: Yeah.
1: If you had to sum it up in one sentence or maybe a Tibetan saying, what does travel really mean to a young woman from Lhasa who dares to explore the world? What does travel really mean to you?
0: The road you have to walk and the scene you have to see will become your experience. And when you broaden your horizon, the patrol will naturally become bigger. Yeah. In the face of difficult problems in your life, you will always more calm and open-minded. So I think like that.
1: I think you already live in this way.
0: Yeah, I think so.
1: Yeah.
0: And also travel give me a lot of like, make my heart stronger and wider and independent. Before, actually I can't be alone. When I was first time to went in college, my mom just drive me there.
1: Oh, yeah. Come to you.
0: Yeah, follow with me. And no matter where I go, I'm so scared to be alone. But after that, I feel like I've grown a lot. Yeah, now, no matter what, I can solve by myself. No one need to help me. I can solve by myself. So,
1: very brave.
0: Yeah. The solo trip gave me a lot of experience, yeah. And before, I always be like a small thing that make me feel so emotional. But now, no.
1: Je tombe pas de lui.
0: Yeah, because I feel like my heart is strong now. So I can be like that. So this decision really grown me a lot, yeah.
1: There's another question in my mind.
0: Yeah.
1: How can you imagine your life after 10 years?
0: 10 years? Might be stable life. Might be like similar like now.
1: Still in Lhasa?
0: I have no idea. Because I will never think about too much about future. I always be like, if I want to go abroad, oh, I don't want to stay here. Okay, I just buy a ticket. Every day like that. Not too much think about future. So after 10 years, I'm not sure I will still in here or other place because I want to expand my career and doing an international business. So might be in a different place, but not too much sure about that. I'm not going to think too much future because that gives me a lot of struggle.
1: Yeah.
0: Yeah. So live in the present. Always like live in the present. Yeah.
1: Yeah. Okay. Thank you so much.
0: Thank you.
1: That's very interesting. I think it's very interesting half an hour.
0: Yeah.
1: Thank you so much. I think I'm encouraged by you, by a young ladies. Thank you so much.
0: Oh, thank you so much. That's my pleasure.
1: Okay, thank you. And I wish that maybe we can have another talk in the next time.
0: Oh,
1: next time
0: that's
1: when you're free.
0: Pleasure. Oh,
1: thank you. I think there must be more questions that I want to know.
0: Okay.
1: Thank you.
0: Yeah, I'm here always.
1: Okay,
0: thank you so much. Yeah.
1: Thank you.
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0: time? 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
0: No, no, they say, couldn't like it in Sibakanina.
1: She got the thingies on Totalopan.
0: No, no, they say.
1: Good line is an answer, Nancy, to be two to join and give some check to ship and all like it and be Jimmy ship this so happy.
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8: Catch up the latest news reports about Xizang, or in China, Xizang News.
3: President Xi Jinping hails CPC's 105 years epic urges, building model socialist China.
7: Promotional event for fifth volume of Xi Jinping, the governors of China, held in Turkey.
3: China's law on ethnic affairs takes effect, the bastard's legal basis for ethnic unity.
7: AI-powered inspection system transformed Chongwei Xizang Railway safety.
3: 20 years Chongwei Xizang Railway transformed the regional's logistics.
7: Chongwei Xizang Railway brings new life to Tatsu family over 20 years.
3: President Xi Jinping hails CPC's 105 years epic urges building model socialist China. Chinese President Xi Jinping hailed the 105 years history of the Communist Party of China, or CPC, as the most significant epic of Chinese nation and urges the party to press ahead to build China into a model socialist country on schedule. Addressing gatherings marking the CPC's 105th founding anniversary in Beijing, President Xi, also General Secretary of CPC Central Committee and Chairman of the Central Military Commission, called on party members to remain steadfast in their convictions and work tirelessly to fulfill the party mission in the new era and on the new journey. The founded in 1921 against the backdrop of the weak China, pledged by the foreign's humiliations and poverty, and CPC has grown from the small group of just over 15 members into the world's largest governing parties with a tremendous global influence. President Xi underscored the importance of the meeting as the goal of the fully realizing socialist modernization by the middle of the century. He set time to stop for the no one and neither thus the history. President Xi said, whole party must adhere to is the basic theory, basic line, and basic policy to the remain undoubted by the passing clouds and stayed on course through the wind and waves. Strengthened parties must rely closely on people to create historical feats. She urges party members to follow the reinvigorate and enterprising spirit for the getting things done. He also called on whole parties to actively respond to the risk challenger and path ahead. He warned China development in now is the period where strategic opportunity coexist with the risk challenges and where uncertain and unpredictable the factories are on the rest. That we must always be prepared to withstand major tests of the high winds and raging waves and event violent storms. He said as the profound changes unseen in centuries accelerate, the world has entered a new period of the turbulence and transformation with humanities once again standing at the crossroads of the choice. He said we must continuously promote the building of the communities with a shared future for humanity. President Xi also stressed advancing full and rigorous party self-governance with a sustained efforts to win, thus the tough, protracted and out of battles against the corruption. He added, it's the imperative that all of us in the party never forget our regional aspiration and founding mission. Thus, we always stayed modest, prudent, and hardworking, and thus we have the courage ability to carry on our fight. According to latest statistics, the CPC now has the nearest 101.29 million members over the 5.43 million primary level parties organizations at gatherings. President Xi conferred a July 4th medal and party highest honor. 8 individuals received honor this year. Outstanding party members, party worlds, and primary level party organization from the cross country were always honored at a 3,000 strong gathering. The event was attended by Li Chang, Zhao Leji, Wang Huning, Cai Ji, Ding Xuexiang, and Li Qi, all members standing committee of the Political Bureau of the CPC Central Committee, as well as Vice President Han Zheng.
7: Promotional event for 5th volume of Xi Jinping, the Governors of China, held in Turkey. A promotional event for the 5th volume of Xi Jinping, the Governors of China, was held on July 1st, bringing together government officials, scholars, and publishers from China and Turkey. Participants said the new volume is an authoritative work that comprehensively and systematically presents the latest achievements of Xi Jinping's thought on socialism with Chinese characteristics for a new era. It vividly showcases the theory and practice of Chinese modernization on the new journey and offers a profound exposition of China's vision and proposals for advancing the building of community with a shared future for humanity. As the event coincided with the 55th anniversary of diplomatic relations between China and Turkey, they said exchanges on state governors' experience with the modernization at the theme would help deepen political mutual trust, promote the alignment of development strategies between the two countries, and enable both sides to advance together on the path to modernization. Addressing the event, Chalar Adem, Deputy Speaker of the Grand National Assembly of Turkey, said the 5th volume of Xi Jinping, The Governors of China, provides a valuable reference for understanding China's policy, direction, and strategic thinking on global issues. He said Turkey is willing to take this event as an opportunity to further deepen exchanges between the two countries, legislators, and practice cooperation in various fields, enhance synergy between the Belt and Road Initiative and the Middle Corridor, and achieve new progress in economic and trade, investment, people-to-people and cultural exchanges, and tourism cooperation. Gökhan Jaktizik, Deputy Minister of Culture and Tourism of Turkey, said the promotion event for the 5th volume of Xi Jinping, The Governors of China, held in Turkey, was highly inspiring. He said, the book systematically explains that the Communist Party of China, through adhering to its people-centered development philosophy, has achieved a sustained and healthy economic and social development in China and maintained long-term social stability. Adding this provides positive inspiration for the international community, especially for Turkey. Turkey is willing to deepen people-to-people exchanges and mutual learning among civilizations with China, injecting new impetus into bilateral friendship and cooperation. Gary Finden, a prominent Turkish sinologist, said that book serves as bridges connecting different civilizations and play an important role in cultural exchange. During the event, the Chinese side presented Turkish guests with copies of the English edition of the 5th volume and the Turkish edition of the 2nd volume of Xi Jinping, The Governors of China. Participating experts, scholars, and youth representatives engaged in in-depth exchanges on topics, including economic and trade cooperation, green transition, mutual learning among civilizations, and global governors. The event was jointly organized by China State Council Information Office, China International Communications Group, and the Chinese Embassy in Turkey. More than 200 participants from the publishing industry, think tanks, media organizations, and other sectors in both countries attended the event.
3: China's law on ethnic affairs takes effect. The Bastos legal

0: a basis for the ethnic unity. The ethnic unity's progress promotion law, China's fundamental law on ethnic affairs, entered into force on July 4th, stresses law-based governor in the country's ethnic affairs, adopted March by the National People's Congress, or NPC, China top legislature. The law is designed to enhance cohesion with common prosperity among all 56 ethnic groups. This comes as country entered the final decade of its drive to basically achieve the modernization by 2035. The 2020s, the census showed China ethnic minority population exceeded 125 million, accounting for 8.89% of the country total. Authorities said the degree of the exchange's integration among different ethnic groups has reached an unparalleled level to force them. The laws elaborate from the perspectives of the legal theory on core concepts such as forging a strong sense of the community for Chinese nation and advancing the building of the community of the Chinese nation. It stimulates thus upholding national unity and assess solidarity is the responsibility of the all Chinese citizen and prohibit discriminations and suppression against any ethnic group. The law set out supportive measures on cultural integration, social intermingling, and economic developments in ethnic minority regions. The laws provide equal legal guarantee for the employment, entrepreneurship, and cultural rights for all 56 ethnic groups in China and ensures that no ethnic group is left behind the country modernization process. The combined GDP of the five autonomous regions, which are home to large ethnic minority population, the Inner Mongolia, Guangxi, Xizang, Ningxia, and Xinjiang, grew at average annual rate of 5.6% from 2020 to 2024, outpacing the national average. The law stimulates thus the state that shall promote standards spoken or written Chinese language, while also respecting and safeguarding the right to studies and use ethnic minority languages. Authorities have promised to strengthen public education of the legislation and follow up on the formulations and revision of the local level regulations. Chen Ruifeng, head of the commission, said National Ethnic Affairs Commission is working with the relevant department to formulate a five-year plan for the promoting ethnic unit and progress.
1: AI-powered inspection system transformed Zhongli Xizang Railway safety. An AI-powered inspection system that identifies defects seconds. It's transforming Zhongli Xizang Railway Safety Management at the Sling East Rolling Stock Depot in Zhongli Province as the railway marks its 20th anniversary on July 1st. Using 5G to transmit high-definition images from trackside cameras, the system can detect more than 300 types of carriage defects in real time. A full freight train inspection now takes just 3 to 5 minutes, reducing inspectors' workload by 70%, while raising detection accuracy to more than 98%. 2 decades ago, inspectors worked nearly 20 kilometers a day at elevations above 3,000 meters, enduring altitude signals, freezing temperature, and intense ultraviolet radiation as they manually examined every carriage component. The introduction of the TFDS trackside imaging system, a 3D detection system for freight cars based on point cloud data. In 2016, moved inspections indoors, laying the foundation for today's AI-powered system. Engineers have adapted the technology to the plateau's harsh environment. The icing equipment keeps cameras operating in temperatures as low as minus 40 degrees centigrade, reducing weather-related false alarms by more than 95%. Intelligent technologies have also been introduced to overhaul workshops and big data monitoring network linking Germu, Nongchu, and Lhasa. Lan Yuzhu, director of the workshop, said over the past 2 decades, railway safety management has evolved from manual inspections to intelligent risk prevention. He said AI and big data will continue to strengthen the long-term safe operation of the world's highest railway.

0: 20 years Song Shizang Railway transformed the regional logistics. Sunao Wangdang first saw trains not on the track, but in the school textbook. He was raised in Lorong, the remote county with the Chamda city, Shizang Tan's region, a mountainous territory where childhood was measured by the livestock, herdings, and highland barley field rather than transit timetables. When he asked his teacher to describe the trains, the answer stayed with him. A train is many times faster than the horse you ride. In 2003, following his father's advice to acquire the technical skill, Sunao Wangdang was admitted to the vocational railway school in Lando, Gansu province. The journeys from his isolated home took the 6 days, requiring to transit on horseback, followed by the long-distance regional buses. He finally boarded his first conventional passenger train in Gormu, an industrial outpost in Tongwei province. He recalled it felt so cool, fast, and steady. The infrastructure that once existed only as the textbook's illustrations became his profession. After joining the regional railway system in 2007, he qualifies the pilot a locomotive onto a high-altitude plateau. By 2021, he was selected as one of the primary drivers operating the advanced Fuxing bullet trains on the Lhasa Ningti and Lhasa Shikzi lines. 2 decades after the first track linked Lhasa to the rest of the China National Rails Network, Sunao Wangdang, Korea's flagged socio-economic transformation, the expression of the Tongan Shizang Railway, has structurally the redefined transport, logistics, and urbanization across the plateau.
1: Tongwei Shizang Railway brings new life to Tatsu family over 20 years. 21 years ago, at the construction of the Tongwei Shizang Railway was in full swing, Xinhua photojournalist Qiu Guo took a vivid photo at the construction site in Dengxiong County on March 30, 2005. In the picture, two girls were sitting beside a rail with bright smiles on their faces. Now, one of the girls, Tatsu, is already a mother of three when she meets with Xinhua photojournalist again and talks about the great changes the railway has brought to the snowy plateau. Tatsu said, as the watches the trains pass by here every day, it hits her that 21 years have gone by in the blink of an eye. Since the Tongwei Shizang Railway became operational on July 1, 2006, and in Shizang's long history without the rail service, the total volume of goods transported into and out of Shizang by rail has exceeded 100 million tons, while the number of passenger trips has surpassed 41 million. During these 2 decades, the Tongwei Shizang Railway, this major transportation artery, has been continuously improving the lives of people on the planet. 20 years ago, Tatsu's family had a motorcycle at home and their income was maintained only by grazing. Nowadays, relying on animal husbandry and cargo transportation, the family owns 3 trucks, a loader, 2 private cars and 2 motorcycles and more than 50 yaks. Tatsu said, with her daughters in her arms, all kinds of clothes and daily necessities can be easily purchased. In front of Xinhua photojournalist camera, Tatsu posted photos with her girls, while wearing beautiful and fashionable outfits, making a sharp contrast to the oil-stained and rolled cups of Tatsu's clothes in the old picture. Tatsu said, now she has 2 wishes. First, she hopes her 3 children can study hard and grow up healthily. Second, when she has time in the future, she will take her kids on train to visit the capital city of Beijing. That's news for today. On behalf of our news program editor Yuan Haifang, thanks for listening.
2: Known as the roof of the world, Xizang lies on the world's highest plateau. 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

0: Now the weather forecast for Monday and Tuesday. Let's sunny, have 29 and low of the 16. Shikuzi, light rain to cloud, have 27 and low of the 11. Ningti, light rain to cloud, have 28 and low of the 16. Local light rain to cloud, have 27 and low of the 11. Nekchu, light rain, have 20 and low of the 7. Chamdu, light rains, have 29 and low of the 11. Ngari, light rain to cloud, 22 at high speed, low of the 8.
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1: Welcome to Xizang Story, the program where we share inspiring journeys from the roof of the world. Today, we have a very special guest, a young woman from Lhasa who just graduated from college and decided to carve her own path. She's now a travel blogger, an online shop owner, and a global explorer who has been to Thailand, United States, Singapore, Japan, and beyond. Let's welcome Nunzila to share her unique story of courage and creativity. Let's continue the interview.
0: Get rid of busy work in the afternoon for half an hour. 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Xizang Story takes you on a journey into romance and resilience.

0: Listen to those fascinating stories from the roof of the world. Let the body and mind rest for a little while.
1: Some people say it's too dangerous for a young woman to travel alone. What do you think, and how do you protect yourself? Any special habits or tips?
2: It depends on how you treat this journey.
1: Mm-hmm.
2: Yeah, if you just go to check in some scenic spot, mm-hmm. it's not dangerous.
1: Mm-hmm.
2: It's not dangerous, and the local people are so kind
1: mm-hmm.
2: and respectful.
1: Mm-hmm.
2: So you don't need to always like scare, if I go abroad, there will happen something. No.
1: Mm-hmm.
2: Yeah, so if you use the regular app to book and get the information,
1: mm-hmm.
2: book the hotel,
1: mm-hmm.
2: it doesn't matter.
1: Mm-hmm.
2: Don't use any irregular apps to book a hotel or something like that.
1: Mm-hmm.
2: And I never talk with stranger. Yeah.
1: You don't talk with stranger?
2: No.
1: You don't talk with taxi driver?
2: Oh, that is okay.
1: Mm-hmm.
2: Just a short time.
1: Mm-hmm.
2: Oh, I can just a little bit talk with them,
1: mm-hmm.
2: but not long.
1: Mm-hmm.
2: Yeah, like we are talking here and then, oh, next, do you where do you want to go? I want to be with you, blah, blah, blah.
1: Mm-hmm.
2: So
1: small
2: I
1: talk.
2: Yeah,
1: mm-hmm.
2: just talk a little bit. It's fine,
1: mm-hmm.
2: but not too much, deeply.
1: Mm-hmm.
2: Yeah.
1: That's the way how you protect yourself.
2: Mm-hmm.
1: Mm-hmm.
2: And I never go alone in the night,
1: mm-hmm.
2: especially in a bar.
1: Mm-hmm.
2: Yeah, so in the morning, just look around the view and scenic, and then go back to your hotel
1: mm-hmm.
2: and have a good rest.
1: Mm-hmm.
2: Yeah, just like that.
1: Mm-hmm.
2: Not too much connect with stranger.
1: Mm-hmm.
2: Yeah.
1: In one way, you can protect yourself.
2: Mm-hmm.
1: But in other way, it might, you know, reduce the interest of your journey.
2: Mm-hmm.
1: Because don't you think that if you met some interesting people?
2: that depends on, like, I just enjoy in the present.
1: Mm-hmm.
2: Yeah. If we in a group tour,
1: mm-hmm.
2: We can talk this whole day.
1: Mm-hmm.
2: Yeah. And if we in a some of place,
1: mm-hmm.
2: We can talk, we can play together.
1: Mm-hmm.
2: After that,
1: mm-hmm.
2: it's fine.
1: Mm-hmm.
2: Yeah.
1: Mm-hmm.
2: I don't want it more
1: mm-hmm.
2: because I have no idea who you are.
1: Yes.
2: We can
1: right.
2: enjoy this moment.
1: Yes,
2: but after
1: right.
2: this, okay, separate.
1: Yes.
2: Yeah.
1: That's a very good way
2: mm-hmm.
1: of protecting
2: oneself. So I always like that. If we go in a travel with group tour,
1: mm-hmm.
2: We can from morning to the night.
1: Mm-hmm.
2: But after that, no.
1: Mm-hmm.
2: Yeah.
1: That's
2: just enjoy this moment.
1: Oh, that's
2: and,
1: cool.
2: And tomorrow
1: mm-hmm.
2: I might meet other person.
1: Mm-hmm.
2: Yeah, okay. Yeah, then yeah, we just can connect
1: mm-hmm.
2: more. Yeah, just like that.
1: Mm-hmm. Just live in present.
2: Yeah, live in the present.
1: Okay.
2: Mm-hmm.
1: And when you were traveling alone,
2: mm-hmm.
1: have there been moments when you really miss home, miss Lhasa? And for example, when you get sick or met someone unfriendly, in those moments, did you cry?
2: Oh, absolutely. yeah, I miss my hometown, my family, especially it's also in America.
1: Mm-hmm.
2: Yeah, because culture shock make me feel so alone.
1: Mm-hmm.
2: Yeah, and I have no friends, no family there. And sometimes we have like
1: it's hard to make friends.
2: Oh yeah, I
1: mm-hmm.
2: think so. Yeah, because our culture and their culture
1: mm-hmm.
2: are definitely different. So
1: mm-hmm.
2: sometimes it's so hard to make the friends.
1: Mm-hmm.
2: Like they also have like same as me at the present, in the present
1: mm-hmm.
2: and not too deeper.
1: Mm-hmm.
2: They also have like that.
1: Mm-hmm.
2: And if I got some trouble, I just can digest by myself
1: mm-hmm.
2: because I want to call some of my friend or my family. But we have jet lag.
1: Yes.
2: Yeah, so
1: you can write diary.
2: Yeah.
1: Next time, then
2: mm-hmm.
1: you can talk to yourself.
2: Mm. So sometimes I make some video.
1: Oh, yes.
2: Yeah, I make some video and save it by myself.
1: Mm.
2: Yeah, so
1: I think it's very good to, you know, write diaries about your journey because there's one girl who I really like.
2: Mm-hmm.
1: Mm, she's also a travel blogger.
2: Okay.
1: Travel blogger.
2: Mm-hmm.
1: And she wrote a book about her travel around the world.
3: Wow.
1: That book is there in the past. I can find the book for you.
2: Oh, really?
1: You may check on that book. I think that's really interesting because she wrote all the stories of her journey. And I think you can also, you know, just write diaries or anything interesting or anything that make you sad, and you can write it down, and then later with your, how to say, with more pages, more story will come, and then maybe it can become a book.
3: Wow, that is a good idea.
1: Then many very young ladies or boys can, you know, learn from your experience, right?
3: Yeah. Oh, that is a good point.
1: Yeah.
3: We'll try next time.
1: You should try, I think. Yeah. Because I think many people will be interested in knowing those stories.
3: Yeah, I think so.
1: Mm-hmm.
3: Yeah.
1: Mm-hmm.
0: Listen to those fascinating stories from the roof of the world. Let the body and mind rest for a little while.

0: get rid of busy work in the afternoon for half an hour. 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Xizang Story takes you on a journey into romance and resilience.
1: So when you feel lonely, exhausted or lost, who do you turn to? Your mom? And or what keeps you going now?
2: One is my mom. I don't want to let her down. Mm-hmm. And sometimes I will watching some inspirational movies like The Pursuit of Happiness, Wonder, or inspirational interview of like celebrities. Then I can encourage myself. I always say, they can do, why not me? So I always push myself. And I love one singer who is Selena Gomez. My phone case. It's also her.
1: Dun, dun, dun, dun. Is that her?
2: She has a lot of songs. I watched a lot of her live show and interview. She's life is miserable, but she always so strong and shining by herself and improve the people who she is. So she's the one of my role model. So I always look at for her.
1: How do you find her?
2: I love her song when I was in high school. I already follow her. It's like 14 or 15 years. Then when I was in college, when I learned English, I can't do it well and I want to give up it. Then I will watch her some kind of interview, then give me a lot of encourage. I should learn. If one day, if I can go her concert, I can understand what she's talking about. So just push me to learn it.
1: So at the beginning, you just listen to her songs. And then you become interested in her.
2: And then
1: know more about her.
2: And I feel like she's so strong. Not just music. Her life is really miserable, but she's still shining by herself.
1: You're just very lucky to find role model in one's early age, right? That's very important. If you find the right role model, then it will give you good energies.
2: That is why I follow her like 14 or 15 years.
1: Can we listen to one of her songs?
2: Oh, really? She has a lot of songs.
1: One of your favorites?
2: Oh, my favorite. We don't talk anymore.
1: I see. Isn't it from Justin Bieber?
2: No, she's Justin Bieber's ex.
1: You
2: know that?
1: So that song is written by her or by...
2: Oh, this song is her with Telly Put, not Justin Bieber. They cooperated. Write down this. We don't talk anymore.
1: I know that song. This morning I'm listening to that song. Because there's another melodies or something. They are making it to a different version.
2: There's a lot of version.
1: See.
2: Her song is so famous, but a lot of people don't know that.
1: But I thought that was Justin Bieber.
2: No, that is Telly Put.
1: I see.
2: Her has a lot of songs.
1: We don't talk anymore. That song's maybe like also 10 years ago, right?
2: Yep.
1: When I first heard that song, that's 10 or 50 years ago.
2: That is an old song.
1: I see.
2: Actually, her song, all are so good.
1: I should check.
2: You should check it.
1: Check out her song and her stories.
2: And
1: what is your biggest dream for yourself right now?
2: In fact, I already done half of my dream.
1: Whoa!
2: Because I want to have my own business when I was a kid, and I got it. And
1: when you were a kid?
2: Might be high school.
1: High school? When you were in high school?
2: Middle high school. And I,
1: how did you come up with that idea?
2: Because I love freedom. So I think I don't need earn more money, but just can manage by myself. I just want to be myself like that. Mm. I don't want people control me.
1: Mm.
2: Like, so that is
1: just
2: what...
1: Just like me. I'm also that kind.
2: Yeah, so, mm-hmm. and I also don't want my mom control me.
1: Oh.
2: And but why she support me is because I can do anything. Just what made I decision.
1: Mm-hmm.
2: I will improve myself to her. So that is she trust me and support me. If I not like that, mm-hmm. she's not going to support me.
1: Oh, yeah. I see. So, you prove yourself.
2: Yeah, always. Mm-hmm. So she trust me and always support me.
1: Oh.
2: Yeah.
1: Mm-hmm. I see.
2: Mm-hmm.
1: So you are living in your dreams.
2: I want to go different countries for travel, and mm-hmm. I already done that.
1: Yes,
2: so,
1: yes.
2: Yeah, already come to half of my dream, and mm-hmm. might be in a future I want to expand my career and mm-hmm. do an international business mm-hmm. like that.
1: Right now, you are selling small things online,
2: mm-hmm.
1: and you already told me you came up with this idea when you were in middle school.
2: Yeah.
1: What did you sell in your online shop?
2: Actually, I did online business when I was in university.
1: Mm-hmm.
2: Yeah. After graduate, I realized with the development of our country network, online translation is a very excellent opportunity.
1: Mm-hmm.
2: So I seized this chance to start my business model.
1: Mm-hmm.
2: And I'm doing some cosmetic and mm-hmm. skincare.
1: Mm-hmm.
2: Because I love makeup,
1: mm-hmm.
2: yeah, that you can see.
1: Yeah, very
2: and,
1: beautiful.
2: Thank you.
1: Mm-hmm.
2: And at the free time, I'm just like to doing some skincare.
1: Mm-hmm.
2: So I let my hobby mm-hmm. to be my career.
1: Mm-hmm.
2: And I looking for good products all around the world
1: mm-hmm.
2: and cooperate with good enterprise
1: mm-hmm.
2: and award taste and promote these products no matter where I am
1: mm.
2: I will always doing my live streaming
1: mm.
2: to sell it
1: mm.
2: yeah and the premise is that I have a good product
1: mm-hmm.
2: so then if I have a good products
1: mm-hmm.
2: then a lot of customer can buy it
1: yes.
2: so I don't need to worry about I can sell it
1: yes.
2: so
1: yes.
2: I believe my products are worth to buy
1: mm-hmm.
2: yeah
1: mm-hmm. oh I see
2: Mm-hmm.
1: And we came to our last question. Wow, so quick.
2: yeah.
1: If you had to sum it up in one sentence or maybe a Tibetan saying, mm-hmm. what does travel really mean to a young woman from Lhasa who dares to explore the world?
2: Mm.
1: What does travel really mean to you?
2: The road you have to walk
1: mm-hmm.
2: and the scene you have to see
1: mm-hmm.
2: will become your experience.
1: Mm-hmm.
2: And when you broaden your horizon,
1: mm-hmm.
2: the patrol will naturally become bigger.
1: Mm-hmm.
2: Yeah. In the face of difficult problems in your life, you will always more calm and open-minded.
1: Mm-hmm.
2: So I think like that.
1: I think you already live in this way.
2: yeah, I think so.
1: Yeah.
2: And also travel give me a lot of like... make my heart stronger
1: mm-hmm.
2: and wider and independent.
1: Mm-hmm.
2: Before, actually, I can be alone.
1: Mm-hmm.
2: When I was first time to went in college, mm-hmm. my mom just drove me there.
1: Oh, yeah. Come
2: to
1: you.
2: Yeah, follow with me. And no matter where I go, I'm so scared to be alone.
1: Mm-hmm.
2: But after that, I feel like I've grown a lot.
1: Mm-hmm.
2: Yeah, now... no matter what, I can solve by myself.
1: Mm.
2: No one need to help me. I can solve by myself.
1: Mm.
2: So, yeah, the solo trip gave me a lot of experience.
1: Mm.
2: Yeah, and before, I always be like a small thing that make me feel so emotional.
1: Mm.
2: But now, no.
1: They don't bother me.
2: Yeah. Because I feel like my heart is strong now.
1: Mm.
2: So I can be like that.
1: Mm.
2: So this decision
1: mm-hmm.
2: really grown me a lot.
1: Mm.
2: Yeah.
1: There's another question mm-hmm. in my mind.
2: Mm-hmm. Yeah.
1: how can you imagine your life after 10 years?
2: 10 years? might be stable life, might be like similar like now.
1: Still in Lhasa?
2: I have no idea because I will never think about too much about future. I always be like, if I want to go abroad, oh, I don't want to stay here. Okay, I just buy a ticket. Every day like that. Not too much think about future. So after 10 years, I'm not sure I will still in here or other place because I want to expand my career and doing an international business. So might be in a different place, but not too much sure about that. I'm not going to think too much future because that gives me a lot of struggle.
1: Yeah.
2: So live in the present. Always like live in the present. Yeah.
1: Yeah. Okay. Thank you so much.
2: Thank you.
1: That's so very much. Interesting. I think it's very interesting. Half an hour. Yeah. Thank you so much. I think I'm encouraged by you, by a young ladies. Thank you so much.
2: Oh, thank you so much. That's my pleasure.
1: Okay, thank you. And I wish that maybe we can have another talk in the next time.
2: Oh,
1: next time
2: that's
1: when you're
2: my
1: free.
2: Pleasure. Oh,
1: thank
2: wow.
1: you. I think there must be more questions that I want to know.
2: Okay.
1: Thank you.
2: Yeah, I'm okay. here always.
1: Okay,
2: yeah,
1: thank you so much.
2: Yeah.
1: Thank you.
2: Mm-hmm.
0: Get rid of busy work in the afternoon for half an hour. 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